0: Oh, you pretty excited?
1: Yeah.
0: Feeling confident?
1: Yeah, kind
0: of. Do you think you're better than the rest of the team?
1: No, probably not.
0: You don't want to answer that, do you? It's good to be humble.
1: Yeah.
0: Well, good luck. I wish you all the best, and thanks for calling Liveline. You're going to call us back. Let us know if you win on Monday, okay?
1: All right.
0: I'm looking forward to it. Bye-bye.
1: Bye.
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1: Hello, Liveline. What do you want to hear?
2: I'll let you pick something. I just had a question if you've gotten somebody on the Secret Sound yet.
0: We haven't even played the Secret Sound yet.
2: Oh, dang it. I tried to call last night, like right before 10 o'clock, and I couldn't get through.
0: Oh, it is going to be the same one, though, because we didn't have a winner. Yeah, so that's about a half hour from now.
2: I think I know what it is, so I'll be waiting for it.
0: All right, we can't wait. How about the new, let's see, what can we play here? Maybe Earrings by Malcolm Todd? Yeah, he's our special guest 1 week from tonight.
2: Oh, okay.
0: In fact, he was just on the Tonight Show with Jimmy Fallon a couple days ago, and he performed this without a shirt on. He actually looks pretty good. You know, if he starts working out and he eats a couple sandwiches. But other than that, really good performer. He's only 22.
2: Ooh, young.
0: Yeah, I'm only 24. Great. Who's this?

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12: Don't dream it.
13: Thunderstorms likely tonight. Otherwise, cloudy skies expected. Lows dip down to about 65. Southeast winds 10 to 15 miles per hour. Cloudy skies expected again tomorrow. Chance of thunderstorms. Daytime highs approaching 79. 58 tomorrow night. Chance for storms. That's your forecast. I'm weatherology meteorologist Paul Trombley. Get the latest weather updates online at MinnesotaDailyWeather.com. Right now, 83.
14: Hello, Liveline. What do you want to hear?
15: Can we hear Drop Dead from Olivia Rodrigo?
14: Oh, yes. We haven't played it yet tonight. She's got a new song also called The Cure. Have you heard that one?
15: Yes, I have.
14: And you like it?
15: Yes, I do.
14: Her new album comes out in 1 week.
15: 1 week?
14: Yeah, that's 7 days. Do you know how many hours it is?
15: No.
14: 168 hours.
15: Wow, that's a lot.
14: Do you know how many minutes that is?
15: No.
14: No, neither do I. I don't care. Who is this?
15: This is Brooklyn.
14: Brooklyn.
15: And Madison.
14: Oh, where are you calling from?
15: I'm calling from South Alabama, and it's my birthday.
14: Hey, happy birthday, Brooklyn. How are you celebrating?
15: I'm celebrating with my two friends, and we're going to have a sleepover, and the next day we're going to go to Waterworld.
14: Wow, that sounds like a great time. I wish I could do all those things.
15: And go on.
14: Really? Me?
15: Yeah.
14: Oh, we'd have a great time. Let's play your song, okay? Thanks for calling Liveline.

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0: 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Lightline, what do you want to hear?
1: Oh, hi. Can you please hear Die Young by Kesha?
2: Yes, yeah. We'll play that right now.
0: Who's this?
1: This is Eleanor, Sumi, Ruthie, and Ginny. I'm the best, and I'm Ruthie.
0: What city and state are you in?
1: Vermont.
0: Where in Vermont?
1: Charlotte.
0: Oh, God. What are you doing tonight?
1: Yeah. We're having a sleepover.
0: Oh, just like the last girls who called.
1: Really?
0: Yeah, did you hear that they requested Drop Dead by Leah Rodrigo? She said it's her birthday. She's having a sleepover.
1: Whoa, that's cool, isn't it?
0: Yeah. We like getting all these people together, and they're all listening and partying. It's so much fun.
1: Yeah.
0: All right. You got any other plans this weekend?
1: Not really.
3: That I can think of.
0: You just go with the flow, all right? Make up something crazy, go do it, make memories, and thanks for calling Liveline. Here's a great song.

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1: Something by Zara Larsson.
0: Sure. How about Midnight Sun?
1: Yeah, that's good.
0: Cool. Who's this?
1: My name's Eviana. I'm from Columbus, Ohio.
0: What's going on this weekend?
1: Nothing. I'm just driving home from work.
0: Ooh, all right. Well, crank up the radio. Thanks for calling Lightline. 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
1: I just assumed everybody in the world was playing that on their pop radio station. We just looked here. We're like the only ones, and it's a top 10 request. Everyone's streaming it globally. Unbelievable. This is all about you, your life, your friends, your shout-outs and dedications, the Party Songs Weekend. My name is Mason. Thank you so much for being here tonight. About an hour ago, we played the new Taylor Swift song from Toy Story 5 called I Knew It, I Knew You. And she also just announced that she's getting married at Madison Square Garden. She rented out the whole damn place. And she's inviting 1,000 people. I mean, I don't even know 1,000 people, let alone people I'd want to be in the room with while they witness the most iconic moment of my life. But I guess they're going to broadcast the whole thing, too. It's going to be more

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1: Summer 2026. 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This song's been number one in a dozen countries for the past 7 months, won all kinds of awards, finally making its way to North America by the

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1: Mason, I would love to hear Dominic's Bike Baby Dolls.
0: Oh, yeah, we'll play it for you. Our number two request. Who's this?
1: Oh, thank you. It's Michelle from Athol.
0: Massachusetts. Michelle, what are you doing?
1: Chilling with the cat.
0: Yeah?
1: She just got out of surgery.
0: Oh, I remember you called us like 2 weeks ago. You said the cat was just going into surgery.
1: Yep, she's good. All good.
0: How long was she in there? 2 weeks?
1: Well, I had to watch her for 2 weeks.
0: Oh,
1: with the stitches. Oh, yeah.
0: That's too bad. I can't even imagine a cat.
1: She got her t-shirt off. Everything's cool. All good.
0: Nice. Well, that's your baby doll.
1: Yes, it is.
0: Let's play the song. Thanks for calling Liveline.
1: Thank you.

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13: Cloudy tonight with storms likely. Lows around 65. Southeast winds 10 to 15 miles per hour. Cloudy skies expected tomorrow. Chance of thunderstorms. Highs around 79. Chance for storms tomorrow night. Lows level off around 58. Overcast skies. And that's your forecast. I'm weatherology meteorologist Paul Frombly. Get the latest weather updates online at MinnesotaDailyWeather.com. Right now, it's 82 degrees.
14: 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My name is Mason. Here's how it works. I'm going to play a very, very quick clip of a big hit song that everybody knows and loves. You just got to be first to call us, correctly identifying the title and the artist. Listen closely. Any idea what it is? If you know the title and the artist, call now and win. 85 Liveline. That's 85 Liveline. 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
1: I'm going to say S&M by Rihanna.
0: And I'm going to say...
2: That's right.
0: You're the winner. Who's this?
1: Morgan Gilbert.
0: Where are you calling from, Morgan Gilbert?
1: New York.
0: Plattsburgh.
1: Plattsburgh, New York.
0: How'd you get that so quickly?
1: I don't know. I'm a big Rihanna fan. I'll just say it.
0: I'm sure Rihanna and her $1 billion appreciates it.
1: Heck yeah.
0: Well, we're going to send you a Liveline t-shirt. How does that sound?
1: Hey, thank you so much.
0: Have that in the next couple of weeks. Hang on so we can get your address and your t-shirt size.
1: Oh,

0: Live line. What do you want to hear?
1: Do you have It Follow That Girl?
0: By Gwen Stefani.
1: Yes.
0: Great party song. Who's this?
1: This is Deanne.
0: Hi, Deanne. Where are you?
1: I'm driving home from work.
0: In what city and state?
1: In Ohio.
0: What city?
1: In Plain City.
0: Where it's everything but plain.
1: Yeah. Driving home from work. It's been a long day.
0: You got any other plans as summer approaches?
1: I'm actually going on vacation.
0: Ooh. You excited? Where are you going to go? Oh, hello?
1: We're driving down to Texas.
0: Oh.
1: Next week.
0: Oh, boy. You'll have to listen to country music.
1: Yeah, for sure.
0: Let's play your song, okay? Thank you for calling Liveline.
1: All right, thank you.

0: 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Secret Sound is next on Liveline. Meanwhile, requests, please keep them coming. Hello.
1: Let's see. How about a little bit of Taylor Swift?
0: Oh, yeah. Have you heard her new song yet?
1: I haven't. I do enjoy it.
0: All right.
1: Very Toy Story-ish.
0: Well, good thing it's in Toy Story 5. It'd be a shame if it was part of a new horror movie or something.
1: That's exactly right, yeah.
0: Even though, actually, that'd be a little scarier, too, because it's so friendly. You wouldn't be expecting it. Like, uh-oh, where's this going?
1: That's right, that's right.
0: Obsession is such a huge movie right now. Maybe she'll do something for the sequel. What's your name?
1: Melissa, calling from New Hampshire.
0: All right, well, thanks for calling Liveline.
1: Thank you. You have a great night.
0: You too. Bye-bye.

0: Liveline, Taylor Swift's new song, I Knew It, I Knew You. It's so emotional when you think about what she's about to commit to the rest of her life with Travis Kelce. Just a humble little ceremony at Madison Square Garden with 1,000 people, and they're going to broadcast the whole thing. My goodness, should be really, really good, though. I'm sure everybody will be watching. And my name's Mason. This is the Party Songs Weekend with your requests, shout-outs, and dedications all night long. 1 week from tonight, our special guest is Malcolm Todd, and we're going to have some really, really good prizes to give away, too. So be here. Meanwhile,
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12: Cloudy tonight with storms likely. Lows around 65. Southeast winds 10 to 15 miles per hour. Cloudy skies expected tomorrow. Chance of thunderstorms. Highs around 79. Chance for storms tomorrow night. Lows level off around 58. Overcast skies. And that's your forecast. I'm weatherology meteorologist Paul Frombly. Get the latest weather updates online at MinnesotaDailyWeather.com. Right now, it's 82 degrees.
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1: Hello, what's up?
0: Hey, you are. What song should we play?
1: How about Michael Jackson?
0: Oh, yeah, we haven't done him yet tonight, despite Billie Jean still being the number one song in the world on Spotify. How about that?
1: That sounds great.
0: How can you go wrong? Who's this?
1: Mia.
0: Where are you at?
1: Hastings, Nebraska.
0: And what's going on this weekend?
1: Nothing much. You got to figure out something, right? I don't know. Not much happening in Hastings.
0: Oh, any other plans this summer, though? You going to travel, see some people?
1: Yes. Let's go to Oregon. How about that?
0: Oh, what part? Like Portland?
1: Yeah, we're going to Portland.
0: You know anybody there?
1: No, sir.
0: Oh, well, now you will.
1: That's right.
0: And we'll play your song right now. Everybody will be doing the moonwalk. Thanks for calling Liveline.

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1: Hello, Liveline. Who's this?
2: Tallulah Butler.
0: Tallulah. I love that name. What do you want to hear?
2: I love it. I love it. I love it.
0: By Bella Kay.
2: Yes, sir.
0: I love it, too. Where are you from?
2: Columbus, Georgia.
0: What's going on tonight?
2: Fifth grade graduation ceremony.
0: Oh, it's so bittersweet. You want to feel good that they're accomplishing things, but you don't want them to grow up, and it's just so sad. Everybody's moving on with their life.
2: Right.
0: When do they go back?
2: Yes, early August.
0: Right in the middle of summer. I suppose it's always summer there from like April to October.
2: It's summer year round here.
0: It's all the same. All right, well, let's play your song. Thank you for calling Liveline.
2: Thank you.
0: And congratulations.
2: Thanks.

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11: Cloudy tonight with storms likely. Lows around 65. Southeast winds 10 to 15 miles per hour. Cloudy skies expected tomorrow. Chance of thunderstorms. Highs around 79. Chance for storms tomorrow night. Lows level off around 58. Overcast skies. And that's your forecast. I'm weatherology meteorologist Paul Frombly. Get the latest weather updates online at MinnesotaDailyWeather.com. Right now, it's 80 degrees.
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12: Oh, that's a lovely song. 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
12: Well, let's get it on right now. 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
13: Oh, yeah.
12: Who's this?
13: Kenzie.
12: Hi, Kenzie.
13: From New Ulm, Minnesota.
12: Oh, New Ulm, Minnesota. 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
13: Pretty big town.
12: What are you doing tonight?
13: I just got off from my part-time job and stopped at the store to pick up some food for my mom and I.
12: All right. Well, I hope you have a great weekend as we get ready for summer, and then you go out and do all kinds of crazy things, and be safe.
13: Thank you. You too.
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0: What do you want to hear?
2: I was going to see if you, if possible, if you could play Mood by 24K Golden.
0: Oh, yeah, I forgot about him and that song.
2: I heard it way early in the day, and I liked it. When it even came out, I heard it, and I liked it.
0: Well, it's good to bring it back. The song was so big.
2: Yeah.
0: Let's get it on. Who's this?
2: My name's Dallin, Jonesboro, Arkansas. I'm actually on my way home right now, me and my girlfriend.
0: All right. Well, we hope she's in the mood later. Thanks for calling Liveline.

0: line. Hello, what do you want to hear?
1: Hello, could you play Shivers by Ed Sheeran, please, for my husband?
0: Yeah. Why is that song special for you?
1: It's our song. It's always been our song, and it played right when we met. He's from Australia, and I'm here in the U.S., and we met online on Red Dead, a video game, and we've been together for 5 years, married too.
0: Have you met in person?
1: Yes, we've met in person. He's actually here in the U.S.
0: Oh.
1: He gave up his Australian citizen to be an American citizen for me.
0: I see. Well, that's very nice. Well, if I knew you, I'd probably give up anything to be with you, too.
1: Oh, thank you. You're so sweet.
0: You sound so sweet.
1: We're on a drive enjoying the weather here in New Mexico.
0: Well, be safe, and thanks for calling Liveline. Keep it loud. Here's the song. Everybody's crying now because they wish they had the same love.

0: Hello, Liveline. What do you want to hear?
1: Hello, Shake It Up by Taylor Swift.
0: Oh, Shake It Off.
1: Yeah.
0: Well, actually, we already played that one earlier tonight, but how about Opalite? Got a real fire remix
1: okay,
0: of that.
1: Can you do Opalite by Taylor Swift?
0: Sure, sure, sure. Who's this?
1: This is Harry out of Keene, New Hampshire.
0: Hi, Harry. How hairy are you?
1: I'm good. Yeah, and this went out to my buddy Maverick. He's right in the car driving. Right here. Hi, Maverick.
0: Maverick doesn't talk.
2: Katie on right now.
1: We have Katie on right now.
0: Hey, all right.
1: We just came back from a baseball game in Nashua.
0: Nice. Did your team win?
1: Yes, they did.
0: Oh, that's great. Well, have a wonderful weekend. Keep up the good vibes. Thanks for calling Liveline, boys.
1: Yep.

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5: Cloudy tonight with storms likely. Lows around 65. Southeast winds 10 to 15 miles per hour. Cloudy skies expected tomorrow. Chance of thunderstorms. Highs around 79. Chance for storms tomorrow night. Lows level off around 58. Overcast skies. And that's your forecast. I'm weatherology meteorologist Paul Frombly. Get the latest weather updates online at MinnesotaDailyWeather.com. Right now, it's 80 degrees.

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We still do not have a winner for the secret sound, and that's really disappointing because we gave some good clues. We will play it again next week. Oh my.

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4: Yeah.
3: Yes, please.
2: Yeah. For the past 18 years, everybody's been calling it Boots with the Fur or Apple Bottom Jeans. It's like, no, you're low. Who's
3: all
2: this?
3: All right, well, thank you. This is Nicholas.
2: Nicholas, where are you calling from?
3: Driving on our way back to Ashland. Going camping and hanging out with my lady and my son.
2: Oh, all right. Well, here's your song. Thanks for calling Liveline.
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0: Rewind Party Songs Weekend. What do you want to hear?
1: We'd love to hear Dynamite.
0: By Tayo Cruz?
1: Yeah.
0: I throw my hands up in the air sometimes. Who's this?
1: Say your name.
2: Leia and Rose.
1: And Nico.
0: And where are you three from?
1: We're from Bend, Oregon, on our way to Medford to see our family.
0: Nice. I hope it's a wonderful time. We're glad that you're here tonight.
1: Yeah. Thank you for answering.
0: Of course. We always do. Thanks for partying with Liveline. Here's your song.
1: Thank you.

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11: Cloudy tonight with storms likely. Lows around 65. Southeast winds 10 to 15 miles per hour. Cloudy skies expected tomorrow. Chance of thunderstorms. Highs around 79. Chance for storms tomorrow night. Lows level off around 58. Overcast skies. And that's your forecast. I'm weatherology meteorologist Paul Frombly. Get the latest weather updates online at MinnesotaDailyWeather.com. Currently, it's 76 degrees.
12: 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We've got room for just a few more, so do it now. Hello.
13: Hi, I'm Fran. I was wondering if you guys have Skater Boy or Girlfriend.
12: Oh, let's see. Should we ask Siri?
13: Sure.
12: Okay. Hey, Siri, pick between Skater Boy or Girlfriend. It says Skater Boy. All right.
13: And can I shout out one of my friends real quick?
12: Yeah, say anything you want.
13: Hi, Doug. Can't wait to see you.
12: And where are you calling from?
13: Lawton, Oklahoma.
12: Who's there with you?
13: My family.
12: Your whole family?
13: My little sister called in a while ago. She talked a bit too long.
12: Oh, no. That's all right. We chop her up a little bit.
13: Well, have a good night.
12: Hey, you too. Thanks for calling Legland.

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1: 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What do you want to hear?
2: Do you have any Beyonce?
1: Yeah, I could do Single Ladies, Crazy in Love, Telephone, Irreplaceable, maybe something by Destiny's Child.
2: Okay. Can you do Irreplaceable?
1: Sure. Who's this?
2: This is Emily.
1: Emily, where are you calling from?
2: Lawton, Oklahoma.
1: And what are you doing tonight?
2: I just went shopping with my granddad.
1: Oh, did they buy you something nice?
2: Yes. Well, food.
1: Food? Well, that's essential. Gotta have that. I'd rather they buy me food than underwear. It's like, well, thanks, I guess. What do I do with this? Wear it? Why are they thinking about my underwear? I think that's kind of weird.

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2: Do you have Fergalicious by Fergie?
0: No, I've never heard of that before.
2: Oh.
0: I'm just
2: Soulja
0: kidding.
2: Boy?
0: I'm just kidding. Yes, we'll do both, actually. How about that? Because I gave you a hard
2: time. Okay.
0: Back to back.
2: All right.
0: Who's this?
2: Island Danica.
0: Oh, that was cool. Can you do it again? Where are you calling from?
2: Meredith, New Hampshire.
0: Oh, that was just one of you. And see if you can do a full sentence together. What's going on tonight?
2: We're having a sleepover.
0: Oh, you guys finish each other's sandwiches.

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1: That is such a stupid song.
2: Hey, what's up, man? It's your boy Soulja Boy. Tell him it's going down right here to Big Three, America's most requested songs tonight.
1: Well, actually, it's North America, for being exact.
3: 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Live line, Big Three.
1: He got it right. But anyways, let's push the button and play the song. Dominic Fike, Baby Doll. Number 3 on Live Line tonight, and you can't get sick of it. How could you?

0: 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Hello.
1: Can I hear that new one from Taylor Swift? I knew it, I knew you.
0: Oh my gosh, it's unbelievable. The song's like brand new, and it's our second most requested song tonight.
1: I played it right at midnight. I'm a DJ myself.
0: Wow. I was very curious what it would be all about. It's kind of like a country song.
1: Yeah, I'm. Hopefully we get self-titled TV eventually.
0: What's your name? Where are you calling from?
1: This is Dylan, listening in Philadelphia.
0: All right. Dylan, thanks for calling Liveline, and here's your song, brand new Taylor.
1: You have a good evening, Mason.
0: Bye.
2: The song I Knew It, I Knew You came about because I was lucky enough to get to see a version of Toy Story 5, which I absolutely fell in love with the film and immediately really identified with the characters, namely Jessie. And I wanted to write a song from her perspective. The song came to me so quickly that it was written, and I had a rough version of it recorded by the end of that exact day that I had seen the movie. So I was inspired immediately by it, and I really hope you like it. It's called I Knew It, I Knew You.

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3: And she has a brand new album coming out exactly 1 week from tonight. Olivia Rodrigo, You Seem Pretty Sad from A Girl So In Love. The Cure, her other new song, second single, is number 9.

tonight. I gotta tell you, life is great when you are honored enough to do what you love and get paid for it. Seriously, I don't even know whose decision it was, but I'm very, very lucky. You make it all possible, because this is a live show with requests of people calling in from all over North America. We have a blast. Our special guest 1 week from tonight is Malcolm Todd. He sings the song Earrings, one of the five most streamed in the world. It's kind of sad because a lot of radio stations still aren't playing it at all. That doesn't matter. That doesn't stop us. And then it'll be Rodriguez.

Migos' new album, Ariana Grande's new album. Ooh, it's going to be a good summer. It's 14 days away. And this is a hot new song, too, by Sam Fender and Olivia Dean called Rain Me In. Leave you with that tonight. Stay positive. Surround yourself with good people. Work hard. You can have anything in life if you just be your dream.

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8: Cloudy tonight with storms likely. Lows around 65. Southeast winds 10 to 15 miles per hour. Cloudy skies expected tomorrow. Chance of thunderstorms. Highs around 79. Chance for storms tomorrow night. Lows level off around 58. Overcast skies. And that's your forecast. I'm weatherology meteorologist Paul Frombly. Get the latest weather updates online at MinnesotaDailyWeather.com. Currently 73.
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8: Cloudy tonight with storms likely. Lows around 65. Southeast winds 10 to 15 miles per hour. Cloudy skies expected tomorrow. Chance of thunderstorms. Highs around 79. Chance for storms tomorrow night. Lows level off around 58. Overcast skies. And that's your forecast. I'm weatherology meteorologist Paul Frombly. Get the latest weather updates online at MinnesotaDailyWeather.com. Currently 73.
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16: Storms likely overnight, otherwise cloudy skies. Lows dip down to about 65. Southerly winds 10 to 15 miles per hour. Chance of thunderstorms Monday. High temperatures reach up to 79. Cloudy skies expected. Lows dip down to about 58. Monday night, chance for storms. And that's your forecast. I'm weatherology meteorologist Paul Frombly. Get the latest weather updates online at MinnesotaDailyWeather.com. Currently, it's 71 degrees.
17: Even more details are emerging about the most anticipated wedding in the entertainment industry for 2026. 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

0: 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Well then, try this one on for size. 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

0: Olivia Dean's Man I Need, and I really respect the fact that she is so open about wanting to be married, wanting to have a family, wanting a lot of the traditions of the American dream. I think that's great if that's what you want, and it's nice to know she knows what she wants. Alex Warren next.
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12: Storms likely overnight, otherwise cloudy skies. Lows dip down to about 65. Southerly winds 10 to 15 miles per hour. Chance of thunderstorms Monday. High temperatures reach up to 79. Cloudy skies expected. Lows dip down to about 58. Monday night, chance for storms. And that's your forecast. I'm weatherology meteorologist Paul Frombly. Get the latest weather updates online at MinnesotaDailyWeather.com. Currently, it's 71 degrees.

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0: Reem and Selena Gomez would Calm Down, and that's what you should do if you think you want to learn how to record musical instruments, vocals, etc., etc. In other words, the music industry. My next artist learned a lot of that at home through tutorials. His name is Somber. He's going to do Homewrecker for you next, and he's probably in the studio right now.
1: Hey, it's Rick. 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

0: us get the job done and get home safe. 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
8: Storms likely overnight, otherwise cloudy skies. Lows dip down to about 65. Southerly winds 10 to 15 miles per hour. Chance of thunderstorms Monday. High temperatures reach up to 79. Cloudy skies expected. Lows dip down to about 58. Monday night, chance for storms. And that's your forecast. I'm weatherology meteorologist Paul Frombly. Get the latest weather updates online at MinnesotaDailyWeather.com. Currently, it's 71 degrees.

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1: Today's hit

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Eventually, somebody comes in and goes, you got me baloney. 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You're Post Malone.

0: Oh, that's Sam Smith with Dancing with a Stranger, and that's how we used to meet people. Now we're afraid because we're afraid to touch somebody or have them to touch us. Ugh. Ah, Alex Warren, we'll take the ordinary route. Next.
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24: Cloudy overnight with storms likely. Lows around 65, south winds 10 to 15 miles per hour. Storms likely Monday, high of 83, cloudy skies. Chance of thunderstorms Monday night, lows level off around 59, mainly cloudy skies expected. That's your forecast. I'm weatherology meteorologist Paul Trombley. Get the latest weather updates online at minnesotadailyweather.com. Currently, it's 68 degrees.
25: Make the mundane a masterpiece. 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

0: Stargazing from Miles Smith. Blake Powers is here, and my next artist just loves flannel and boots. 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I just hope not during the summer. Noah Kahan next.
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3: Cloudy overnight with storms likely. Lows around 65, south winds 10 to 15 miles per hour. Storms likely Monday, high of 83, cloudy skies. Chance of thunderstorms Monday night, lows level off around 59, mainly cloudy skies expected. That's your forecast. I'm weatherology meteorologist Paul Trombley. Get the latest weather updates online at MinnesotaDailyWeather.com. Currently, it's 68 degrees.

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It's getting kind of late, but the ladies want some more. 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

0: Shaboozy's a bar song, and for some, those are still ringing in their ears right about now. I'm Blake Powers. I've worked in 19 bars as a DJ. You're way up there, and you know where the glasses can't reach you quite as easily. And coming up, Madonna with Bring Your Love.
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14: Cloudy overnight with storms likely. Lows around 65, south winds 10 to 15 miles per hour. Storms likely Monday, high of 83, cloudy skies. Chance of thunderstorms Monday night, lows level off around 59, mainly cloudy skies expected. That's your forecast. I'm weatherology meteorologist Paul Trombley. Get the latest weather updates online at MinnesotaDailyWeather.com. Currently, it's 68 degrees.

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0: That's Gracie Abrams with So True, and it is. Between 2014 and 2018, almost 7,000 people per month were moving into the Dallas-Fort Worth area. Why? Jobs. Good-paying jobs with benefits and the lowest cost of housing for a city of its size in America. And they're still moving there. And a girl who knows is Ella Langley. She's in Texas next.
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2: Cloudy overnight with storms likely. Lows around 65, south winds 10 to 15 miles per hour. Storms likely Monday, high of 83, cloudy skies. Chance of thunderstorms Monday night, lows level off around 59, mainly cloudy skies expected. That's your forecast. I'm weatherology meteorologist Paul Trombley. Get the latest weather updates online at minnesotadailyweather.com. Currently, it's 68 degrees.

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19: Overcast skies overnight with thunderstorms likely. Lows dip down to about 65. Winds out of the southeast, 10 to 15 miles per hour. Cloudy skies Monday. Storms likely, 83. Mainly cloudy skies expected Monday night. Chance of thunderstorms, 59. And that's your forecast. I'm weatherology meteorologist Paul Frombly. Get the latest weather updates online at MinnesotaDailyWeather.com. Currently 68.

0: From Benson Boone to a song all about sucking, Tame Impala with Dracula, next.
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1: Overcast skies overnight with thunderstorms likely. Lows dip down to about 65. Winds out of the southeast, 10 to 15 miles per hour. Cloudy skies Monday. Storms likely, 83. Mainly cloudy skies expected Monday night. Chance of thunderstorms, 59. And that's your forecast. I'm weatherology meteorologist Paul Frombly. Get the latest weather updates online at MinnesotaDailyWeather.com. 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
0: In the meantime, have another

0: 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I'm Blake Powers. It's just too confusing. I think that's one reason I don't drink coffee, because I don't want to have to make all of those decisions. I've had coffee before. Last time I had it was coffee con leche. Have you ever had that? I didn't know what I was doing. I drank six of the little cups. I was awake for 72 hours.
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15: Overcast skies overnight with thunderstorms likely. Lows dip down to about 65. Winds out of the southeast, 10 to 15 miles per hour. Cloudy skies Monday. Storms likely, 83. Mainly cloudy skies expected Monday night. Chance of thunderstorms, 59. And that's your forecast. I'm weatherology meteorologist Paul Frombly. Get the latest weather updates online at MinnesotaDailyWeather.com. Currently, it's 67 degrees.

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So what were your other two wishes again?

0: for Miley Cyrus to what I like to call Make Some Money Monday. Blake Powers, we've been to you. Love you. Olivia Dean next.
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10: Overcast skies overnight with thunderstorms likely. Lows dip down to about 65. Winds out of the southeast, 10 to 15 miles per hour. Cloudy skies Monday. Storms likely, 83. Mainly cloudy skies expected Monday night. Chance of thunderstorms, 59. And that's your forecast. I'm weatherology meteorologist Paul Trombley. Get the latest weather updates online at MinnesotaDailyWeather.com. Currently, it's 67 degrees.

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0: DJ's got us falling in love again. It's Usher right there. A YouTuber in hot water after a stunt where he tried to eat a 10-piece chicken nugget while on a giant roller coaster. He was banned from Six Flags for the stunt. Here he is talking about it.
1: It was definitely really hard, so I see why Cedar Point reacted the way they did, because I can see why there's safety measures and everything like that. It was hard. I had to try not to choke almost the entire ride. I had no idea Cedar Point even seen the video until I got a message saying I've been banned for life from Cedar Point, which really hurts because I've been going there since I was a little kid. I'm a season pass holder. They don't want a bunch of other people trying to pull off challenges like I do.
0: Yeah, all you got to do is not eat chicken nuggets on roller coasters and you get to keep going to the parks.
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9: Game 3 of the NBA Finals is a very early test of legacy for Victor Wembanyama. If the Spurs fall down 0-3, they're likely going to get swept. He's been positioned as a guy that could eventually become one of the greatest of all time. But in order to be the GOAT, you have to threaten Michael Jordan's 6-0 Finals record. It's not fair, but it's true. It's time for him to dominate and impose his will. He's the best player on the floor. Go play like it. I'm Denton Day.
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21: Here's your weatherology forecast, brought to you by Ag Country. Cloudy skies today with storms likely. High of 83, south winds 8 to 15 miles per hour. Mainly cloudy skies expected tonight. Chance for storms. Lows dip down to about 59. And that's your forecast. I'm weatherology meteorologist Paul Frombly. Get the latest weather updates online at minnesotadailyweather.com. Currently, it's 67 degrees.

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Match here on this Monday morning. Supposed to be a rainy Monday. Then again, last week was supposed to be rainy, and it didn't here. Did elsewhere, but not here. Full forecast on the way for you. Big thank you to everyone who stopped out and supported Ride for the Troops this weekend. And our Father's Day giveaway, part of the never-ending giveaway. Ramp it up here for the next couple of weeks. And Mississippi Music on the Lake Bemidji Waterfront starts Wednesday night. Sure sign of summer. Alex Warren, Fever Dream, kicks things off here on this Monday morning. It's the Morning Stretch. It's Mix 103.

Though this season of her life had been cold, lonely, and tough, though she slipped back into a darkness she had hoped by now to have overcome, she had learned a beautiful lesson as she kissed her girls goodbye and thanked them for getting her out the house. That maybe...

her cloud. 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
1: News. I'm CJ Papa. President Trump earlier on Truth Social posting, Israel and Iran must immediately stop shooting. This after the two enemies traded fire.
2: More explosions rocked the Iranian capital of Tehran as the Israelis are going on the offensive after they came under a significant Iranian ballistic missile attack overnight. This all started yesterday afternoon when the IDF struck the Lebanese capital of Beirut.
1: Fox's Trey Inks in Tel Aviv. Former reality TV star, Republican candidate for mayor in L.A., Spencer Pratt falls to third place. Right now, he would miss out on the November runoff.
3: Mayor Karen Bass still leads the pack, but progressive city councilwoman Nithya Raman, she's racking up votes as thousands that have come in the last several days have gone to her.
1: That's Fox's Anita Vogel reporting. Major earthquake rocks the southern Philippines. At least 32 people are dead. 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
0: 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Last Thursday at 7:01 p.m., Cass County Sheriff's Office received reports of gunfire in Cass Lake. Deputies found people shooting at each other, resulting in a juvenile male being shot in the leg. He received emergency medical aid and was taken to Sanford Bemidji with non-life-threatening injuries. Several juveniles and adults were interviewed, and the investigation is ongoing. Leech Lake Tribal Police, Leech Lake Ambulance, and the Minnesota State Patrol assisted at the scene. Ride for the Troops was held over the weekend, motorcycle ride that raises funds for veterans. Each year, around $20,000 is raised for veterans' causes, like donations to the Wounded Warrior Project, Veterans on the Lake, and local crisis grants. Financial support has also been given for veteran cemeteries, paving stones, and veterans' memorials in the greater Bemidji area. More than 200 motorcycles participated in yesterday's ride. You can donate now, rideforthetroops.com. On Friday, Leech Lake's Government Relations Board met with Reed Robinson, Director of Tribal Relations for the Forest Service. Over 2 days, the Division of Resource Management showed him projects in partnership with Leech Lake Band of Ojibwe and the Chippewa National Forest. They discussed co-stewardship, community engagement, management challenges, and disaster recovery. 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
9: Where should LeBron James go this offseason? The feel-good story is Cleveland. Maybe New York if he wants to win a championship, or San Antonio. 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LeBron, Curry, Draymond, Jimmy Butler on one team. 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
20: With cloudy skies and more showers and storms impacting the area today. Highs stay in the low 80s with south winds 10 to 15. Scattered showers and storms into tonight, low at 59. And we'll see more clouds and partial sun Tuesday. Late day shower storm chance 88. Shower and storm chances pick up Tuesday night, Wednesday, mid 80s Wednesday. And that's your forecast. I'm weatherology meteorologist Paul Trombley. Get the latest weather updates online at MinnesotaDailyWeather.com. Right now, 67.

0: Your music, your station, Mix 103, JT, it's my love. Morning stretch here on this Monday morning. Father's Day is coming up. 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Part of the never-ending giveaway. It's the morning stretch. 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
18: With cloudy skies and more showers and storms impacting the area today. High stay in the low 80s with south winds 10 to 15. Scattered showers and storms into tonight, low at 59. And we'll see more clouds and partial sun Tuesday. Late day shower storm chance 88. Shower and storm chances pick up Tuesday night, Wednesday, mid 80s Wednesday. And that's your forecast. I'm weatherology meteorologist Paul Frombly. Get the latest weather updates online at MinnesotaDailyWeather.com. Right now, 67.

0: News at your station, Mix 103, Avril and I'm a mess. Somber in your morning, Pledge of Allegiance on the way for you. Mississippi music on the Lake Bemidji waterfront starts this week. 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It starts Wednesday night. And Walker Bay Live starts next week. 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
4: Blessings. This is Pastor Carmen Zaleski from Endless Blessings. Years ago, God told me to take care of an entire line of people nobody else wanted. God showed this to me in a vision. People who are absolutely beautiful and stunning on the outside, looking perfect to himself, male and female, every size, every shape, every color, all seemed flawless and looked very mature. Yet nobody wanted them because they took longer to mature than all the rest. I thought to myself, what a waste. There's hundreds of people in my line and nobody wants them. Why? God simply told me they are yours. And then he said to me, my people do not even know that I love them. This past week, God showed a couple of these people were going to pass away, and they did get to know God's love through this radio. Never stepping inside a church building, to my knowledge, God met them where they were at. The Lord is my shepherd, and we have all that we need through and in him. He lets us rest in green meadows and leads us beside the most peaceful streams. He renews our strength. He guides us along right paths, bringing honor to his own name. Even when we walk through the darkest valley, we will not be afraid because God is by our side. God's rod and staff protect and comfort us. God prepares a feast for us right in the midst and presence of our own enemies. God honors us by anointing your and my head with oil so our cup can overflow with blessings from him. God's unfailing love will pursue us every day of our lives, and we will all live in the house of the Lord forever. May you prosper, be blessed, and always remember, God loves you.
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14: With cloudy skies and more showers and storms impacting the area today. Highs stay in the low 80s with south winds 10 to 15. Scattered showers and storms into tonight, low at 59. And we'll see more clouds and partial sun Tuesday. Late day shower storm chance 88. Shower storm chances pick up Tuesday night, Wednesday, mid-80s Wednesday. And that's your forecast. I'm weatherology meteorologist Paul Trombley. Get the latest weather updates online at MinnesotaDailyWeather.com. Right now, 67.

0: Your music, your station, Mix 103, Mariah Carey, Nothing is Impossible. 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
2: I have to watch what I eat. My cholesterol is about, I think it's 5,218. Something like that. I don't eat well. I like buying donuts. I feel bad for the donut ladies. Because people can't make up their mind in these places. You'd think the donut ladies would just snap and start shooting people. Out! Everybody out! Go on. I don't know what it is about buying donuts, but people freak out. They go in there, okay. Okay. I'm looking around. All right. I need a dozen donuts. Oh. You have a lot of donuts. Okay, I'm gonna start with four chocolate. I want two twisty goos. I want a lemon twitter. I want a raspberry puff. I want a honey curl. And two chocolate. No, one. Put it back. I want a Bavarian apple crunch. Get the ladder. Hey. Why don't you go out inside and think it over, huh? It's a big decision. Can't blow donut day. But the donut ladies have learned how to get back at you. They do the subtraction for you in front of the other customers, make you look like an idiot. You go in there, yeah, I'd like a dozen donuts. I'll start with seven chocolate. You have five left. Oh. Okay, if I order one more, then how many would I have left? How many would I have then, donut lady? That's what I need to know, and now!
3: Life's better at late.
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0: Mornings at your station, Mix 103, Morning Stretch, here on this Monday morning. Hi, how you doing? Thanks for hanging with us today. We appreciate you. I know that Monday came way too darn fast. Is what it is. Wheel of Birthdays on the way. Phone them in, 444-1037. 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America's 250th coming up here in less than a month. Questions from the U.S. citizenship test this week. There's some tricky ones. Like, darn it, I knew that answer. Here's forecast for a Monday. Will it rain all day today? Certainly going to cool off by next weekend. High's just in the low 70s. Time for news, the morning stretch. 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
1: News. I'm Gianna Gelosi. Israel and Iran trading fire overnight, testing the already fragile ceasefire with the most strikes we've seen in months.
2: More explosions rocked the Iranian capital of Tehran as the Israelis are going on the offensive after they came under a significant Iranian ballistic missile attack overnight. This all started yesterday afternoon when the IDF struck the Lebanese capital of Beirut.
1: That's Fox's Trey Yinks in Tel Aviv. President Trump posted a Truth Social moments ago saying Israel and Iran must immediately stop shooting. He said to attend game 3 of the NBA Finals at Madison Square Garden tonight. We're nearby last night.
3: A man is in police custody after he allegedly stabbed multiple people in New York's Penn Station. It happened just after 7 p.m. local time. It's not clear what led up to the attack.
1: That's Fox's Ashley Strohmeyer. 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
0: 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Construction sets to begin along County 8 Highway 7, Division Street West today. 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Motorists should drive carefully in work zones. For details, you can contact the Beltrami County Highway Department at 218-333-8173. State Representative Bedell Duran has filed for re-election in the Minnesota House of Representatives, aims to lower taxes, stop government fraud, protect Second Amendment rights, and support working families. Currently in his first term, Duran emphasizes stronger oversight of taxpayer money and the rights of law-abiding citizens. He expressed that rising costs and government waste are challenging for families. Duran, a Bemidji resident, U.S. Marine Corps veteran, and has over 10 years of law enforcement experience with the Bemidji Police Department, Hubbard County Sheriff's Office, and the Paul Bunyan Drug Task Force. These stories and more, MinnesotaDailyNews.com.
8: This is a Westwood One Sports Minute. free Mike Trout. The former superstar is almost 35, and although he's not the player he once was, he's still hitting home runs and producing. Problem? He's stuck with the Angels. Trout spent his entire career carrying a franchise that never carries him. Trade him home to Philly, trading him anywhere with a pulse and a playoff chance. Baseball fans deserve to see Mike Trout matter again before it's too late. I'm John Lund.
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10: The burrito is fire.
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17: With cloudy skies and more showers and storms impacting the area today. High stay in the low 80s with south winds 10 to 15. Scattered showers and storms into tonight, low at 59. And we'll see more clouds and partial sun Tuesday. Late day shower storm chance 88. Shower and storm chances pick up Tuesday night, Wednesday, mid 80s Wednesday. And that's your forecast. I'm weatherology meteorologist Paul Trombley. Get the latest weather updates online at MinnesotaDailyWeather.com. Right now, 67.

0: Mix 103. Morning stretch here on a rainy Monday morning. Hello, Monday. Huge thank you to all who participated in Ride for the Troops yesterday. ...737 here on the morning stretch. Glad this weather is today and not yesterday. Motorcycle riding this wouldn't be much fun. Sunny and hot yesterday for the 20th annual Ride for the Troops. Bunch of money raised for our vets. Thank you much. We appreciate you. Colin Baker, Doctor Who, 83 today. I don't know which Doctor Who he was in, but how many Doctor Who's have there been? A couple dozen. Kathy Baker, Picket Fences, 76 today. Keenan Ivory Wayne, 68. Frank Grillo, Captain America, is 61 today. David Sutcliffe, Gilmore Girls, 57. And Kelly Williams from The Practice is 56 today. Local celebrities. 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Tori Vito, happy 7th birthday today. Let us spin the wheel, see who wins our birthday surprise from the Sugar Shack. That's going to go to Tori Vito. Congratulations. Stop by the station, pick up your certificate from Wheel of Birthdays and the Sugar Shack. Good morning. It's 7:39.
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11: With cloudy skies and more showers and storms impacting the area today. High stay in the low 80s with south winds 10 to 15. Scattered showers and storms into tonight, low at 59. And we'll see more clouds and partial sun Tuesday. Late day shower storm chance 88. Shower and storm chances pick up Tuesday night, Wednesday, mid 80s Wednesday. And that's your forecast. I'm weatherology meteorologist Paul Frombly. Get the latest weather updates online at MinnesotaDailyWeather.com. Right now, 67.
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0: 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That's why life's better at Lakes. Hot cup of coffee this morning. Papa's Pizzas. It'll be hot for the next couple of days yet. Throw those on the grill instead of turning on the oven. You can fire up your grill when it's raining. We do need the rain. That's why life's better at Lakes. America's 250th. Less than a month away. Questions this week from the practice test for the U.S. citizenship test. I have a feeling for some of us it's a good thing we were born here. Didn't have to take the test. Don't worry, all of them are, well, not all of them. Four out of the five are multiple guess. The words life, liberty, and the pursuit of happiness are in what document? Bill of Rights, Articles of Confederation, Declaration of Independence, or the Magna Carta? Life, liberty, and the pursuit of happiness. Is that in the Bill of Rights, the Articles of Confederation, the Declaration of Independence, or the Magna Carta? Think you know, don't you know? 444-1037. Good morning at 744.
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3: Morning Stretch, Monday morning, rainy Monday morning. We need the rain though, right? Right. 7:48. Showers and storms scattered across much of the state. Appears as if Ely and the Boundary Waters getting a little bit of rain today. That's good. They started on fire again over the weekend. Kara's forecast here coming up. 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That as a thank you for your service. America's 250th is coming up. Questions from a practice test for the U.S. citizenship test. The words life, liberty, and the pursuit of happiness are in which document?

0: more citizenship questions the rest of this week. Rain today, maybe some rain tomorrow night. Rain again on Wednesday. How much will all of this add up to? And we can perhaps all shut off our air conditioners later this week. We're talking highs in the low 70s, close to the weekend. We'll get the skinny on the forecast with Kara up next. Good morning at 7:50.
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0: Is That Too Long?
1: Morning Stretch here on this Monday morning. Rainy Monday morning. Good morning, Kara.
2: Good morning.
1: Is it rainy everywhere in the state today?
2: Yeah, pretty much. Definitely more for you guys, but there's a good chance for a lot of folks. So that's good.
1: Better today than yesterday for a motorcycle ride.
2: Ooh, yep. Yeah, there was a lot going on over the weekend. And I heard from, like, I had a station in Beaver Dam, Wisconsin that was begging me to change the forecast.

0: for Friday. It was like 90% chance they were going to see not only rain, but also severe weather. And they had this like golf tournament for kids. I was like, I don't know what to tell you. Thankfully, everything went south or north of them. Not a drop. Sunny 75. So I was like, well, that's awesome. I'm glad to hear that. And then, you know, a lot of things thankfully were able to go unscathed. It was very hot and muggy though. So that was something, but.
1: Tearing down speakers on top of a scaffolding yesterday, I realized I should have either worn a hat or put some sunscreen on my bald head.
0: Oh no. How was it today?
1: It was a little whoa moment in the shower this morning. I'm not going to lie.
0: Oh no. Yeah, I was out yesterday and I decided to wear like a bandana yesterday when I was walking around, which is a good alternative to wear a hat because I hate wearing hats when it's hot out because my head just gets so sweaty. But I'm like, I want to protect my head. So I wore a bandana and that was a really good alternative.
1: They sold a lot of do-rags at Ride for the Troops yesterday.
0: Ooh, I bet. Yeah.
1: It was warm. I could only imagine leather and helmets.
0: Right? I get the reasons for leather.
1: Yeah.
0: Absolutely. But it is also just woof, so not breathable whatsoever. And most of it being like black or really dark brown and stuff, like just absorbing all of that heat. I don't know how they do it.
1: And then you look at the forecast, and this weekend, you're like, what is it, fall all of a sudden?
0: Yeah. Yeah, which, I mean...
1: That's a high with a 6 on Saturday.
0: Yeah, and I knew my boyfriend said that yesterday. He was like, I was on FaceTime with my best friend, and we were talking about the weather, and I was like, yeah, it's going to be really hot and muggy the first half of the week. And then my boyfriend's like, well, there's like some 60s. Coming up, and I was like, oh, can't wait for everyone to yell at me again, because if it's too hot and then it's going to be too cold for everybody, everyone's going to get mad at me. So I'm bracing myself for it, but it's going to feel nice after these gross days because it's going to be hot and going to be active as well. There's going to be quite a bit of severe weather chances over the next few days because of this heat. Also quite a bit of rain for your guys' area over the next few days, like 2 to 3 inches of rain is possible. So.
1: Well, we need rain, but not all at once.
0: Not all at once, which is what June loves to do. The last 3 Junes, I swear, it's like gives you all the rain you need for the summer and then it's like never rains again. It's like super annoying, but so far that's the deal. Highs in the 80s for the next few days. It'll fluctuate definitely a little bit, and then yeah, we do pivot back to those 60s. But first and foremost, obviously, is the severe chances today. Not really much expected severe wise, which is good. High of 83. It's just going to be very rainy during the daytime. Showers and thunderstorms still continue into tonight. We'll dip down to 59. Rain will clear up early tomorrow and let the rest of the day fuel that system into the later half of the night. So tomorrow, sunny and 89, very humid, barely really winds to kind of break that up. Showers will come in after about 7 p.m. We'll dip down to about 65. A lot of rain, actually. They said like a half to three quarters of an inch possible from just this next system. And we are going to be under an enhanced risk for severe weather, which I'm not too keen on.
1: I need to write this down. Tell me the order of this again.
0: Like for the next couple of days?
1: No. Which one is the smallest chance of marginal?
0: Oh, marginal's first level. Slight risk. Second.
1: Enhanced third?
0: Enhanced third. Out of 5. And then it goes moderate and high. Out of 5. 5 out of 5 is high.
1: Why don't they just number them then? I'll remember that.
0: I know. I should probably label. I do that sometimes where I say, like, you know, a level 3 out of 5 or level 2 out of 5 or whatever. So maybe I'll try doing that going forward here.
1: And you said tomorrow night was enhanced?
0: Yes. So we have 2 back-to-back very active days in the state. Tuesday's going to be the Midgies' bigger day than Wednesday. So for right now, I'll also give you I like to give a tier list of our risk levels. So the highest risk for tomorrow evening is wind, which I know we've already gone through quite a bit in the last year wind-wise. So tomorrow we do have, unfortunately, a more significant chance to see some damaging winds. It does then go hail as our second big risk. And then tornadoes, thankfully, is at the bottom of the list. All of that should stay further to North Dakota over the border. There's a little bit into, like, just, I would say, probably the western portion of the listening area could be under a very small risk for some tornadic activity. But, like I said, most of that is over the border into North Dakota. So, first and foremost is wind. If you have any limbs from trees, which I know a lot of you guys have already been doing a lot of more maintenance and manicuring of trees that have already been affected by previous windstorms. If there is any around you that you're a little skeevy about.
1: Oh, trust me, there's plenty of leaners out there yet.
0: Yeah, I would keep an eye on that, especially with the amount of rain that we are going to get in the next couple of days. So even if it's not from wind, like itself, the soil also wet now. Doesn't take a whole lot to really get soil wet enough to have it be influenced by wind. So just keep that in mind as we head into the next couple of days. Wednesday, or we get down to 65 into Tuesday night, those showers do continue past like nighttime, so it will be overnight, unfortunately. You know, there's good and bad things about having daytime and nighttime storms. I mean, nighttime is more dangerous because everyone's sleeping. Most folks are sleeping. I'm not, but most folks are. Daytime, also, you have everybody out and about, so it's like, you know, there's different things for you know, different reasons to be nervous about both situations. But then Wednesday, 85, partly sunny, showers and thunderstorms off and on throughout the day. This is going to be a daytime and nighttime thing. I would say severe-wise, probably a midday thing more than a nighttime. We'll see. But a lot of that will probably be moving on to the east, hopefully by later that night. But we do have another slight risk. What it seems like for right now, what they're saying is scattered to numerous severe storms capable of large to very large hail, tornadoes, damaging winds with significant gusts appear likely. You guys won't be in the bullseye zone like you are on Tuesday. The Twin Cities is right now and most of Wisconsin, actually. So we're under a level 3 out of 5. But for the most part, a good chunk of the state will have still another wind risk, I think. I think wind will probably be still pretty high on that list Wednesday. And then some hail, obviously. I don't think you'll be under that tornado risk for Wednesday either, but we'll wait until tomorrow once they start really narrowing it down a little bit more. Thursday comes along and we still have rain. However, temperatures cool off. We're going to be at 72, so the severe threat is past. Spotty showers Friday, 72, and then very light spotty showers for the weekend, but highs in the upper 60s. So it's going to be an interesting week.
1: You're full of good news.
0: I know. What I'm hoping for is that the heat blocks a lot of it. I think for most of you guys, I think there is going to be still that threat of soil moisture and wind, like accompanied with winds, probably some downed trees and power lines possibly with that wind risk. But I'm hoping with the heat blocking a lot and breaking up a lot of those systems, I'm hoping that it doesn't cause as much rainfall as projected right now. So we'll see.
1: Yay!
0: We shall see. Yay! I know. this is a fun time of year, that's for sure. Where it gets interesting.
1: Is, I mean, it's always what it is.
0: It is what it is.
1: You have a great Monday.
0: You too.
1: Good morning. It's 8:05. Rain continues. News on the way for you next. 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
1: Morning Stretch, rainy Monday morning. Well, that temperature can't be right. Huh, it is right. 70 already in Bemidji. Oof. Low 60s in Grand Rapids. That's why it's raining between here and Grand Rapids, Schulte. Time for news. Good morning. It's 8:09.

0: News, I'm CJ Pop. Iran's military says its strikes on Israel are finished for now after the two countries had resumed firing missiles at each other. Fox's Trey Inks explains why.
1: It comes down to one reason, and that is that the Iranians are trying to tie the issue of Lebanon and their support of the largest proxy they have in the region, Hezbollah, to the broader negotiations with the United States. They say if the Israelis strike Hezbollah, they will strike Israel.
0: President Trump not at the White House this morning.
2: President Trump spent his weekend here in New Jersey at his Bedminster Golf Club. He's expected to hold executive time today, and then he will travel to New York for New York's one of the largest sporting events it will hold in decades.
0: Fox's Alex Hogan, the president, a longtime Knicks fan, will attend the team's first NBA Finals home game since 1999. 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
7: 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Minnesota Department of Natural Resources has found zebra mussels in Little Boy Lake in Cass County. Local invasive species specialist alerted the DNR after discovering a zebra mussel on a sample at a private dock. During a follow-up search, the specialist found live zebra mussel attached to a native mussel. Minnesota law requires people to clean their watercraft and equipment, drain all water, and leave drain plugs out during transport. Last month, Brian Huck from Bemidji Launchpad told us that they were becoming the Northwest Minnesota Small Business Development Center. Greater Bemidji is now hosting the organization, which offers free consulting and support to help businesses start and grow. 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Philip Knutson has been appointed the director of the Northwest Minnesota Small Business Development Center. In its fifth year, Bemidji's Defeat Hearing Loss Walk attracted over 160 participants, raising $8,000 for the Minnesota Lions Hearing Foundation. 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
8: Morning Stretch Sports. Good morning. I'm Brian Schultz. State High School League Baseball Tournament starts on Thursday. Two teams in the area have qualified. Good luck to the Red Lake County Rebels. Two seed in Class A. And the seven seed in Class 3A, Grand Rapids Thunderhawks. Good luck this week. Twins lost yesterday 6-5 to the Kansas City Royals. Twins off today. We'll travel to the Tigers tomorrow. NBA Finals resume tonight. San Antonio at the New York Knicks. Knicks lead that series 2-0. Stanley Cup resumes tomorrow. Vegas leads 2-1 on Carolina. Series shifts to Vegas tomorrow night. That is sports.
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8: 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For the pork chops, four bone-in center-cut pork chops. 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Salt, black pepper, a cup of apricot preserves, 2 tablespoons of soy sauce, a tablespoon of grated ginger, 2 cloves of garlic, 1 orange zested and juiced, 1/2 to 1 habanero pepper, seeded and diced. For the relish, chopped fresh mint, green apple. Green apple and pork chops just go so darn good together. 1 red bell pepper, 1 green onion, 1 lime. For the chops, season with the salt and pepper, set aside while making the glaze. That's the apricot preserves, the soy sauce, the ginger, garlic, orange zest, and juice, plus the habanero. Bring that to a simmer. Simmer until the sauce is reduced and thickened, about 10 to 15 minutes. Let that cool. Divide the glaze between 2 bowls. One of them is going on prior to cooking, one of them is going on after it's cooked. Coat the chops with the first bowl. Grill those till they hit an internal temperature of 135. It used to be back in the day when I was a kid, you had to cook pork to 180. The pork industry said, nobody's eating pork. We're like, yeah, because it's all cooked to 180 degrees. Don't have to do that with pork anymore, thankfully. Once your chops are done, on goes the second bowl of the sauce plus the relish. That will not be a boring pork chop, I promise. 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Good morning. 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
3: Morning Stretch. Rainy Monday morning. 70 already today. Mid-80s and rainy. 8:21. I have great news for you. Mississippi music on the Lake Bemidji waterfront starts Wednesday. The Brothers Burn Mountain starts at 6. Right there down on the waterfront. Now the bad news is it's going to rain on Wednesday. Dang it. A staple of summer in northern Minnesota. The Lost Walleye Orchestra next Wednesday the 17th. Then with the 4th of July festivities and the Water Carnival, Mississippi Music takes a couple of week hiatus back July 8th with Molly Brandt. The new Haviland Supremes, Billy Dankert and the High Mids, Boiled in Lead, and then known only locally. Those are the bands for this year's Mississippi Music on the Lake Bemidji waterfront, which starts, weather permitting, on Wednesday. More good news. Walker Bay Live starts next week. June 18th. Cool stuff going on in northern Minnesota, I tell you. News of the Weird Wire on the way for you. Good morning, it's 8:22.
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20: With cloudy skies and more showers and storms impacting the area today. Highs stay in the low 80s with south winds 10 to 15. Scattered showers and storms into tonight, low at 59. But we'll see more clouds and partial sun Tuesday. Late day shower storm chance 88. Shower and storm chances pick up Tuesday night, Wednesday, mid 80s Wednesday. And that's your forecast. I'm weatherology meteorologist Paul Trombley. Get the latest weather updates online at MinnesotaDailyWeather.com.
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3: Morning Stretch. Rainy Monday morning. We do need the rain. Here on the morning stretch. Cloudy, rainy, and 70. Story of what you're going to get for the rest of the day today. Time for news of the Weird Wire. It's brought to us by the Eagles Club. Serving breakfast right now, lunch at 11. Big thank you to all of the staff and crew at the Eagles Club. Pulling off a great weekend for Ride for the Troops. A lot of people there Friday night for dinner and the Rick Adams Show. Tons of people there for the car, bike, truck, and trike show on Saturday. There was live music on Saturday, and then, of course, the ride yesterday. Thanks to everyone at the Eagles Club. We couldn't have done it without you.
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3: News from the Weird Wire this morning. What's harder than juggling? According to David Rush, it's juggling five balloons. And the Idaho man knows a thing or two about it since he presently holds the most concurrent Guinness World Records in juggling. Unlike juggling balls, which follow predictable trajectories, balloons are chaotic, he says. They drift, they collide, they move behind you in ways that make tracking all five at once nearly impossible. Previously set the team record. That's two people juggling five balloons at once. The two of them clocked in at 16 minutes and 25 seconds. That's impressive. Setting the solo record proved to be much harder, but after 17 tries, he did it. 1 minute, 14.89 seconds. Juggling five balloons solo. Now, you might say, well, why would somebody try to juggle balloons? It's a valid question that I don't have an answer for. I had a science teacher in high school who, if you learned how to juggle, would raise your grade 1 point. So let's say you were at a B+, you'd move to an A-. You were at an A-, you'd move to an A. You were at an A, you'd move to an A+. Just by learning to juggle. So yes, I learned how to juggle. Did get me from a B+ to an A-. I still remember that part. I've tried juggling five, and I just can't do that. I can do four. Two in my right hand, two in my left hand. And they never cross paths, which technically isn't juggling four items. We get to five, and I'm like, nope, not happening. We only had to learn to juggle three, and I can still do that to this day. In fact, I still have, you could buy at like baseball card shops and novelty stores back in the day, a tube of three soft, it was like big, slightly bigger than a hacky sack, with instructions on how to start to learn how to juggle, and it was starting with two, and then you figured out going from one hand to the next, and then all of a sudden you're juggling. Like, hey, I learned how to juggle. I'm going to get an A in science class. Did work. I'm not going to ever try to juggle balloons. That would be dumb. Certainly not five of them. Do you love Legos? There is a challenge here for you. The legendary block building company has unveiled the largest Lego set ever. checking in at 12,060 pieces. It is a model of Barcelona's Sagrada Familia Cathedral, commissioned just in time for Pope Leo's June 10th visit. The set will go on sale globally November 1st, but you may need to ask for an increase in your allowance because it's going to run you $800. It also marks the 100-year anniversary of the death of the cathedral's architect. I don't know why one would want to build a 12,000-piece cathedral out of Legos. But it is what it is. And quite honestly, for 12,000 pieces, $800, it doesn't seem too far out of line. But it's a long way from Australia to Kentucky. Maybe Hunter was just a little homesick. The displaced marsupial and kangaroo was seen skipping about the Gibson Bay area of Richmond, Kentucky, last Thursday, prompting state police to get involved, according to the Richmond Register. While Americans tend to think of kangaroos as affable creatures with a cute little pouch to protect their offspring, it's important to remember they also have the potential to be quite dangerous. Happily, the red kangaroo named Hunter was captured and returned to its owner without any issues. And in case you're wondering, yes, perfectly legal to keep a kangaroo as a pet in Kentucky. No permit needed. You do need permission, however, to bring one into the state. But once it's there, Hunter's yours. Till it gets away. I don't know why you would want a pet kangaroo. Also, don't know why you would want to juggle five balloons at once. Or why you'd want to build a 12,000-piece Lego cathedral. Guess I'm out on all of these endeavors. And that, my friends, is news of the Weird Wire. Good morning, it's 8:40.
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5: The Chicago Bears may be headed to Indiana. But then again, what's in a name? 10 NFL teams don't actually play in the city they're named after. The Jets and Giants don't play in New York. The real headline, Indiana is reportedly willing to throw $1 billion at the Bears to move. 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
10: With cloudy skies and more showers and storms impacting the area today. Highs stay in the low 80s with south winds 10 to 15. Scattered showers and storms into tonight, low at 59. We'll see more clouds and partial sun Tuesday. Late day shower storm chance 88. Shower storm chances pick up Tuesday night, Wednesday, mid 80s Wednesday. And that's your forecast. I'm weatherology meteorologist Paul Frombly. Get the latest weather updates online at MinnesotaDailyWeather.com.
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5: My question for Jill Biden would be, if you were watching your husband on stage and you thought he was having a medical emergency, you didn't think to perhaps intervene? During a commercial break, you didn't think perhaps you needed to do something? You saw your husband on stage, you thought he was potentially having a stroke, and you sat back and did nothing, and then after the fact, you had him still parade around on stage while you told him he did such a good job patting his head like a little doggy? I mean, this is utterly ridiculous from a shameless, disgraceful woman, but that is Jill Biden, and she's going to continue to do this. But the Democrat Party, they deserve this. They own this. This is their moment in history. They sat by. They not only let this man run again, but they convinced us even after that debate that he was still fit to be our president for months after that. So they own this. They can't escape this. This might be the Biden family revenge tour, but they brought it on themselves, and it couldn't happen to a better group of people.
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7: Happy World Cup week to you and yours. The World Cup starts on Thursday, and my pick to win it all is France. France is the second choice right now on the betting board behind only Spain, who won the last European Championship. But France is absolutely loaded. France's backups, I think, could make the semifinals of this tournament. And France has Kylian Mbappe to score goals up front. Give me France to win the World Cup. I'm Nick Costos.
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22: With cloudy skies and more showers and storms impacting the area today. High stay in the low 80s with south winds 10 to 15. Scattered showers and storms into tonight, low at 59. But we'll see more clouds and partial sun Tuesday. Late day shower storm chance 88. Shower and storm chances pick up Tuesday night, Wednesday, mid-80s Wednesday. And that's your forecast. I'm weatherology meteorologist Paul Trombley. Get the latest weather updates online at MinnesotaDailyWeather.com.
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1: Ed Evans here to help you beat the books with Westwood One Sports. My cousin Mike Evans has changed locales. Now in the left coast with the Niners, the future hoper is likely in the final phase of his career. Last year in Tampa, he finished number 52 in yards per catch and number 98 in target separation. The environment by the Bay is healthy, but well into his 30s, Evans goes under 925 and a half receiving yards at minus 120. Bet smarter, beat the books. 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
14: With cloudy skies and more showers and storms impacting the area today. High stay in the low 80s with south winds 10 to 15. Scattered showers and storms into tonight, low at 59. Then we'll see more clouds and partial sun Tuesday. Late day shower storm chance 88. Shower and storm chances pick up Tuesday night, Wednesday, mid 80s Wednesday. And that's your forecast. I'm weatherology meteorologist Paul Trombley. Get the latest weather updates online at MinnesotaDailyWeather.com.
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0: 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Always be in the know with what my nature has in store for you. Good chance of showers throughout the day today. Slight chance tomorrow morning as well. Another rainy day on Wednesday. Cools off, though, by Thursday. This weekend could see highs just in the low 70s. Be in the know with what my nature has in store for us, MinnesotaDailyWeather.com.
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11: With cloudy skies and more showers and storms impacting the area today. Highs stay in the low 80s with south winds 10 to 15. Scattered showers and storms into tonight, low at 59. But we'll see more clouds and partial sun Tuesday. Late day shower storm chance 88. Shower and storm chances pick up Tuesday night, Wednesday, mid-80s Wednesday. And that's your forecast. I'm weatherology meteorologist Paul Trombley. Get the latest weather updates online at MinnesotaDailyWeather.com. Right now, 68.

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11: Storms likely today. Otherwise, cloudy skies. Highs around 82. Winds out of the southwest, 8 to 15 miles per hour. Mainly cloudy tonight. Slight chance for storms, 59. A mix of clouds and sun tomorrow. Slight chance for storms, high of 89. And that's your forecast. I'm weatherology meteorologist Paul Frombly. Get the latest weather updates online at MinnesotaDailyWeather.com. Right now, it's 68 degrees.
12: One, two, three, four.
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10: Storms likely today. Otherwise, cloudy skies. Highs around 82. Winds out of the southwest, 8 to 15 miles per hour. Mainly cloudy tonight. Slight chance for storms, 59. A mix of clouds and sun tomorrow. Slight chance for storms, high of 89. And that's your forecast. I'm weatherology meteorologist Paul Frombly. Get the latest weather updates online at MinnesotaDailyWeather.com. Right now, it's 68 degrees.

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12: Storms likely today. Otherwise, cloudy skies. Highs around 82. Winds out of the southwest, 8 to 15 miles per hour. Mainly cloudy tonight. Slight chance for storms, 59. A mix of clouds and sun tomorrow. Slight chance for storms, high of 89. And that's your forecast. I'm weatherology meteorologist Paul Frombly. Get the latest weather updates online at MinnesotaDailyWeather.com. Right now, it's 68 degrees.
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1: It's time for pool intelligence. Gib Gerard, if you have aches and pains, throw yourself into a pool.
2: Oh, yes.
1: As long as you can swim. If you don't have a...
2: It's good. Good
1: point. I always feel like I have to, you know, we live in that age where everybody's suing everybody. It's like, yeah. Hey, check with your doctor. Yeah. Hey, go jump in the pool. Make sure you can swim.
2: Don't get into a body of water if you can't swim.
1: Yeah, don't take Qulipta if you're allergic to Qulipta. My goodness. Man. Anyway, if you don't have a pool, go on Swimply. And you'll find one near you. According to the Journal of the... People rent their pools is what I'm saying. According to the Journal of the American Medical Association, just paddling around in a pool for 15 minutes a day eases acute pain and chronic aches.
2: Well, look, the water supports your joints. And one of the things that happens as you age is you can still build muscle. You can still improve your cardiovascular health. But your joints and connective tissue start to break down. So a pool is a great way to move your body, exercise, get the kind of resistance training that helps you build skeletal muscle while also protecting your joints from the quick movements laterally that can damage them. So, I love it. Again, make sure you can swim or you're in a shallow pool and you're just doing the water aerobics. But all of it is good for you.
1: I'm sorry about that. Yeah, go ahead.
2: No, I love it. It's good advice. It's important.
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21: Storms likely today. Otherwise, cloudy skies. Highs around 82. Winds out of the southwest, 8 to 15 miles per hour. Mainly cloudy tonight. Slight chance for storms, 59. A mix of clouds and sun tomorrow. Slight chance for storms, high of 89. And that's your forecast. I'm weatherology meteorologist Paul Frombly. Get the latest weather updates online at MinnesotaDailyWeather.com. Right now, 69.

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1: 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In a recent MIT study, babies as young as 15 months watched adults working diligently on a task before finally succeeding. And the study found that the babies who saw an adult putting in the time to get something right, they tried harder at new skills themselves, the babies. So just because your baby may not be speaking yet, they're still watching and learning from you, and your hard work can make your baby a hard worker too. It's a fact.
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14: Storms likely today. Otherwise, cloudy skies. Highs around 82. Winds out of the southwest, 8 to 15 miles per hour. Mainly cloudy tonight. Slight chance for storms, 59. A mix of clouds and sun tomorrow. Slight chance for storms, high of 89. And that's your forecast. I'm weatherology meteorologist Paul Frombly. Get the latest weather updates online at MinnesotaDailyWeather.com. Right now, 69.

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6: Storms likely today. Otherwise, cloudy skies. Highs around 82. Winds out of the southwest, 8 to 15 miles per hour. Mainly cloudy tonight. Slight chance for storms, 59. A mix of clouds and sun tomorrow. Slight chance for storms. High of 89. And that's your forecast. I'm weatherology meteorologist Paul Frombly. Get the latest weather updates online at MinnesotaDailyWeather.com. Right now, 69.

Though this season of her life had been cold, lonely, and tough, though she slipped back into a darkness she had hoped by now to have overcome, she had learned a beautiful lesson as she kissed her girls goodbye and thanked them for getting her out the house. That maybe...

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1: Great piece from the Journal of Vocational Behavior says that for a confidence boost, all we need to do is lean into the hobbies we enjoy.
2: Oh, yeah.
1: That could be doing crosswords, playing piano, or taking dance classes. They said, the Journal folks said that spending time on hobbies gives you an increased sense of self-efficacy, meaning that you feel like you can tackle any challenge head on. It makes us feel more confident and capable in every area of our lives, just working on our hobbies.
2: You need a part of your day, and hobbies are the sort of way that we carve this out, but you need a part of your day where you have complete agency over it. And that means like a part of your day where you get to decide how much you're going to spend on how much mental energy you're going to spend on a task, how much of your time you're going to focus on something. If you don't have that, that creates a feeling of powerlessness. It makes you feel overwhelmed. But if you could just have like an hour, maybe 2 hours a day where you're like, this is me, this is what I'm doing. It's a hobby, it's reading, it's exercise, whatever that thing is, but it's your time. That goes so far for your mental health.
1: I love it. Bottom lining, for a confidence boost, you just lean into the hobbies you enjoy.
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3: Gianna Gelosi. 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It is game three of the NBA Finals tonight, and President Trump is going to be there to watch. Secret Service Special Agent in Charge, Matt McCool.
4: Secret Service's focus is straightforward: to ensure everyone attending the game can enjoy the game and have a safe experience while we carry out our responsibility to protect the President of the United States.
3: Now, there was a stabbing spree on the train station below Madison Square Garden, Penn Station, last night. Six people hospitalized, including the suspect. Iran and Israel said that they were going to wind down an overnight military escalation.
5: These were the first such attacks between the two countries since a ceasefire was declared 2 months ago. Iran warns it'll restart its offensive if Israel continues attacks against Hezbollah.
3: That's Fox's Jonathan Savage. President Trump urged both sides to calm down. 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
15: 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Construction set to begin along County 8 Highway 7, Division Street West today. Project will build a shared-use trail from Bemidji High School to Irvin Avenue and across to County State 8 Highway 14. Traffic will remain open, but drivers are encouraged to use alternate routes to avoid delays. Expect partial lane and shoulder closures with completion by September 4th. Motorists should drive carefully in work zones. For details, you can contact the Beltrami County Highway Department at 218-333-8173. State Representative Bedell Duran has filed for re-election in the Minnesota House of Representatives, aims to lower taxes, stop government fraud, protect Second Amendment rights, and support working families. Currently in his first term, Duran emphasizes stronger oversight of taxpayer money and the rights of law-abiding citizens. He expressed that rising costs and government waste are challenging for families. Duran, a Bemidji resident, U.S. Marine Corps veteran, and has over 10 years of law enforcement experience with the Bemidji Police Department, Hubbard County Sheriff's Office, and the Paul Bunyan Drug Task Force. These stories and more, MinnesotaDailyNews.com.
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30: Thunderstorms likely this afternoon. Otherwise, cloudy skies expected. Daytime highs approaching 82. Southwesterly winds 8 to 15 miles per hour. Slight chance of thunderstorms tonight. Lows dip down to about 59. Mainly cloudy skies expected. And that's your forecast. I'm weatherology meteorologist Paul Trombley. Get the latest weather updates online at MinnesotaDailyWeather.com. Right now, 72.

0: Hey, it's John Tesh on The Mix. So have you heard about the silent walking trend? This is all about taking a daily walk without your phone to distract you. You're just alone with your thoughts. You don't even bring your dog or a friend with you. Clinical psychologist Juanita Guerra says silent walking is an easy way to disconnect from all the noise and chaos in our busy world and connect to your core self. And when you do that, silent walking can transform exercise into a personal meditation session. Now, a lot of people find being alone with their thoughts unbearable. A study found that people would rather receive electric shocks than be alone with their thoughts. But the truth is, walking actually makes it more pleasant to spend time with ourselves. A study from Penn State University finding that when people are moving and being mindful at the same time, their moods, energy, and stress levels improve dramatically. Hey, it's John Tesh on The Mix.
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5: We have to lose the fear of defending success. No one's going to make me feel guilty for being rich because I've been poor. I've been poor. I've been rich. I like being rich. I want you to be rich. I want you to be really rich, richer than me, but I don't want you to take it from me. I don't want you to cheat. I don't want you to steal. I want you to work hard for it, work hard the way I did, and then you're really going to like it. And do not listen to these agents of envy. Our defense against them has always been handicapped by fear. There's nothing worse than a wealthy person who has worked five decades to get there will just sit there and take arrogant, self-indulgent attacks from some failed 27-year-old who took a class, who's never done anything in their life, telling you, you're greedy. Screw you.
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17: Thunderstorms likely this afternoon. Otherwise, cloudy skies expected. Daytime highs approaching 82. Southwesterly winds 8 to 15 miles per hour. Slight chance of thunderstorms tonight. Lows dip down to about 59. Mainly cloudy skies expected. And that's your forecast. I'm weatherology meteorologist Paul Frombly. Get the latest weather updates online at MinnesotaDailyWeather.com. Right now, 72.
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1: 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All right, my intelligent friends, here we go with a 30-second way to break out of a midday slump. Anybody can do this, even kids in school at their desks. It comes from integrative medicine expert Dr. Taz Bhatia. You don't even need to stand up to do it. You just sit upright in a chair. I'm doing it now. Gently tilt your head back so your neck is elongated. All right? I got it. Now, if it's comfortable, you hold the pose for 30 seconds, and that quick pose can help you feel more alert. Dr. Bhatia says, by inverting your head, by leaning your head back so your eyes are looking up at the ceiling, it brings blood flow to the brain, waking it up. Try it. Let me know how it works for you. My email, again, is john@tesh.com. Reach out to me. 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
1: All right, doctors will tell you that it's very important to keep your blood sugar steady.
2: Oh, yeah.
1: When you have a carb-heavy meal, if you want to keep it steady, you pair it with a glass of water with 2 teaspoons of apple cider vinegar mixed in. We were just talking about this on the coaching calls.
2: Yeah, exactly.
1: According to Arizona State, diluted apple cider vinegar can reduce your blood sugar spikes by a full 20%.
2: And look, you got to remember that it's not just about how much sugar you eat. It's not just about how many calories you eat. But those spikes in blood sugar, those big changes in your body systems and the amount of insulin that you have to put in, that your pancreas has to excrete, that is in order to combat that, that is the source of a lot of our metabolic disease, you know, type 2 diabetes, cancer, Alzheimer's, all of that stuff. So by lessening the impact of a high glycemic meal on your blood sugar, you are doing a lot for your overall metabolic health and then and therefore for your longevity. This is huge. I already have a little bit of apple cider vinegar. I'm going to double down on this.
1: Yeah, scientists say a glass of diluted apple cider vinegar makes people feel satisfied longer.
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20: thunderstorms likely
21: this afternoon. Otherwise, cloudy skies expected. Daytime highs approaching 82. Southwesterly winds 8 to 15 miles per hour. Slight chance of thunderstorms tonight. Lows dip down to about 59. Mainly cloudy skies expected. And that's your forecast. I'm weatherology meteorologist Paul Frombly. Get the latest weather updates online at MinnesotaDailyWeather.com. Right now, 72.

0: Hey, it's John Tesh on The Mix. Okay, intelligent friends, here's an unusual way to keep yourself from always reaching for the junk food snacks in the pantry. I'm going to try this today. You put the candy and the chips and the cookies on the right-hand side of the shelf. You put the good-for-you snacks on the left side of the shelf, like nuts, fruit, and protein bars. According to the University of South Florida, because our brain is wired to read from left to right, seeing food displayed that way can subconsciously help you make better choices. I like this. I'll try it. We know we're supposed to start with whatever's on the left, whether we're reading or reaching for a snack. So remember, healthy stuff on the left, junk food on the right. And I'm just thinking, boy, I have a longer reach than most people.
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17: Thunderstorms likely this afternoon. Otherwise, cloudy skies expected. Daytime highs approaching 82. Southwesterly winds 8 to 15 miles per hour. Slight chance of thunderstorms tonight. Lows dip down to about 59. Mainly cloudy skies expected. And that's your forecast. I'm weatherology meteorologist Paul Frombly. Get the latest weather updates online at MinnesotaDailyWeather.com. Right now, 72.

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1: Well, social psychologists are now finding that the key to a happy relationship in these days of stress and anxiety is making sure you have a third wheel in your relationship. What is that? This third wheel needs to be something new and fun. So a new hobby you enjoy together, maybe even a new TV show you're both binge-watching, or a new hiking trail you've discovered. According to sociologist Dr. Pepper Schwartz, the most successful couples these days are those who regularly make novelty their relationship's third wheel. She says new experiences generally give us something to anticipate and feel good about. And when you can share that positivity with somebody you love, it helps strengthen your bond. And now, more than ever, Dr. Schwartz says novelty is a proven way to offset the increased stress and uncertainty that we are facing.
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11: Thunderstorms likely this afternoon. Otherwise, cloudy skies expected. Daytime highs approaching 82. Southwesterly winds 8 to 15 miles per hour. Slight chance of thunderstorms. Tonight, lows dip down to about 59. Mainly cloudy skies expected. And that's your forecast. I'm weatherology meteorologist Paul Frombly. Get the latest weather updates online at MinnesotaDailyWeather.com. Right now, 72.
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1: I give sleep expert Neil, Dr. Neil Stanley says, please don't use the snooze alarm on your, phone, on your clock, whatever. I do, I know. When we hear an alarm go off while we're sleeping, it triggers the body's fight or flight response. Yes, yes, sir. And then we're flooded, he says, with cortisol, the stress hormone. So Stanley says, normally, not a big deal if you actually wake up and start your day, but if you hit snooze and drift back to sleep, you're going to get another jolt of cortisol in 9 minutes. And repeated exposure to that stress hormone can damage your cells and increase your risk for depression. Yikes.
2: Fair. All this is a good point. We've talked about the dangers and the negative side effects of the snooze button a lot of times. You're much better off setting your alarm at the absolute last moment you can get out of bed and just getting out of bed when it happens. Yep. However, I'm not going to stop using my snooze. I can't help it.
1: Many times do you do it?
2: Maybe 2, 3, 5 times. I don't know. Yeah. Sometimes you're so tired in the morning, the snooze button goes off, the alarm goes off.
1: On your phone or an alarm?
2: I use a phone. I use my phone as my alarm clock. I sleep with my phone next to my bed. We talk about how bad that is for us. I still do it.
1: Yeah.
2: And I still hit the snooze button. I can't help it. I'm tired. The last thing I want to do is actually get out of bed. I go, if the alarm goes off in 8 minutes, I'll still be okay. So I do it, and then I roll over, and I go back to sleep. And I know how bad it is for me. I wake up super groggy. But no matter how many times we tell you how bad it is for us, I can't stop.
1: Yeah, I know. It's the same thing with me. I have a vibrating watch.
2: Yeah.
1: And I forget.
2: It must scare you.
1: It's like, oh my gosh, somebody's in the bed with me. Humming on my wrist.
2: There's some kind of spider, giant spider on my wrist.
1: Get up.
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22: Daytime highs approaching 79 this afternoon under overcast skies with a slight chance of thunderstorms. Southwest winds 8 to 15 miles per hour. Lows dip down to about 61 tonight. Daytime highs approaching 89 tomorrow. A mix of clouds and sun. And that's your forecast. I'm weatherology meteorologist Paul Frombly. Get the latest weather updates online at MinnesotaDailyWeather.com. Right now, it's 72 degrees.

0: Hey, it's John Tesh on The Mix. Here's a conversation starter for you. It's fun for me because I just got back from Florence, Italy, seeing all the museums there. Real art in museums, it stimulates the brain much more than reprints or copies. Wow. A neurological study by the University of Amsterdam has discovered that real works of art in a museum stimulate the brain in a way that's 10 times stronger than looking at a poster or reprint. The study used eye tracking technology and MRI scans to record the brain activity of people looking at genuine artworks and reproductions. The study subjects looked at 5 paintings in the museum, plus posters of them in the museum shop. And the scientists found that the subjects had a response that was, yes, 10 times stronger when looking at the real artwork in person.
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5: 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New York, a 2.5-point favorite against San Antonio. Total, 216.5. New York has won 13 straight postseason games. 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
14: Daytime highs approaching 79 this afternoon under overcast skies with a slight chance of thunderstorms. Southwest winds 8 to 15 miles per hour. Lows dip down to about 61 tonight. Daytime highs approaching 89 tomorrow. A mix of clouds and sun. And that's your forecast. I'm weatherology meteorologist Paul Frombly. Get the latest weather updates online at MinnesotaDailyWeather.com. Right now, it's 72 degrees.

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1: Have you heard about this? There's some new training at corporate offices. It's workplace etiquette. Why do we need this? According to Business Insider, after spending years away from an office environment, and for the youngest workers of Gen Z who have never worked in an office before, people don't know how to conduct themselves, apparently. The biggest workplace offenses are wearing inappropriate attire and eating very smelly foods for lunch. So companies, they're providing required etiquette courses so their employees can learn soft skills like communication, dining etiquette, and how to dress for work.
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19: Mix 103 Weather. Daytime highs approaching 79 this afternoon under overcast skies with a slight chance of thunderstorms. Southwest winds 8 to 15 miles per hour. Lows dip down to about 61 tonight. Daytime highs approaching 89 tomorrow. A mix of clouds and sun. And that's your forecast. I'm weatherology meteorologist Paul Frombly. Get the latest weather updates online at MinnesotaDailyWeather.com. Right now, it's 72 degrees.

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6: Slight chance of thunderstorms this afternoon. Otherwise, cloudy skies with a few peaks of sun. Daytime highs approaching 79. Southwest winds 5 to 10 miles per hour. Mainly cloudy skies expected again tonight, 61. Daytime highs approaching 88 tomorrow. That's your forecast. I'm weatherology meteorologist Paul Trombley. Get the latest weather updates online at MinnesotaDailyWeather.com. Currently 72.

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14: Slight chance of thunderstorms this afternoon. Otherwise, cloudy skies with a few peaks of sun. Daytime highs approaching 79. Southwest winds 5 to 10 miles per hour. Mainly cloudy skies expected again tonight, 61. Daytime highs approaching 88 tomorrow. That's your forecast. I'm weatherology meteorologist Paul Trombley. Get the latest weather updates online at MinnesotaDailyWeather.com. Currently 72.
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0: 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It's the never-ending giveaway, and our Father's Day Summer of Golf Tour Card giveaway has officially kicked off. The giveaway will be June 19th. You could win a 2026 Summer of Golf Tour Card for Dad. 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
1: Fox News, I'm John Saucier. Tonight's Game 3 of the NBA Finals between the New York Knicks and San Antonio Spurs. Security will be tight because President Trump will be in the house at Madison Square Garden. House Minority Leader Hakeem Jeffries questioning if the president is even a Knicks fan.
2: He's just injecting himself into the NBA Finals because he always has to bring the MAGA circus in to town.
1: Well, the president says he's actually been a fan of the Knicks for a long time. Officials in the state of Washington getting their security prep done for the World Cup. It's making its way to Seattle. King County Undersheriff Jeff Floor.
3: We haven't dealt with anything of this size, but the collaboration gives me comfort. The collaboration and seeing from the inside out what we're ready to handle, to me, is awesome.
1: There are 6 World Cup matches played in Seattle over the course of the tournament. 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
7: 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Minnesota Department of Natural Resources has found zebra mussels in Little Boy Lake in Cass County. Local invasive species specialist alerted the DNR after discovering a zebra mussel on a sample at a private dock. During a follow-up search, the specialist found live zebra mussel attached to a native mussel. Minnesota law requires people to clean their watercraft and equipment, drain all water, and leave drain plugs out during transport. Last month, Brian Huck from Bemidji Launchpad told us that they were becoming the Northwest Minnesota Small Business Development Center. Greater Bemidji is now hosting the organization, which offers free consulting and support to help businesses start and grow. 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Philip Knutson has been appointed the director of the Northwest Minnesota Small Business Development Center. In its 5th year, Bemidji's Defeat Hearing Loss Walk attracted over 160 participants, raising $8,000 for the Minnesota Lions Hearing Foundation. 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
23: Lows level off around 61 tonight under mainly cloudy skies. Winds out of the west around 5 miles per hour. Daytime highs approaching 88 tomorrow. Sunshine mixed with clouds at times. Severe storms likely tomorrow night. Lows dip down to about 64. And that's your forecast. I'm weatherology meteorologist Paul Frombly. Get the latest weather updates online at MinnesotaDailyWeather.com. Currently, it's 72 degrees.
24: Go,

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16: Lows level off around 61 tonight under mainly cloudy skies. Winds out of the west around 5 miles per hour. Daytime highs approaching 88 tomorrow. Sunshine mixed with clouds at times. Severe storms likely tomorrow night. Lows dip down to about 64. And that's your forecast. I'm weatherology meteorologist Paul Frombly. Get the latest weather updates online at MinnesotaDailyWeather.com. Currently, it's 72 degrees.

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12: Lows level off around 61 tonight under mainly cloudy skies. Winds out of the west around 5 miles per hour. Daytime highs approaching 88 tomorrow. Sunshine mixed with clouds at times. Severe storms likely tomorrow night. Lows dip down to about 64. And that's your forecast. I'm weatherology meteorologist Paul Frombly. Get the latest weather updates online at MinnesotaDailyWeather.com. Currently, it's 72 degrees.
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0: 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It's the never-ending giveaway, and our Father's Day Summer of Golf Tour Card giveaway has officially kicked off. 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
3: Fox News, I'm Tom Graham. After just one day, the defense team has rested in the Carmelo Anthony murder trial in Texas. Fox's Jessica Rosenthal.
4: Carmelo Anthony's accused of stabbing Austin Metcalf to death at a track and field championship event in Frisco, Texas last year. Both were 17 and in high school when it happened last April.
3: The case's racial implications have sparked interest on social media. Anthony is black, Metcalf is white. Jury selection begins in the trial of a man accused of sparking one of the most destructive wildfires in Los Angeles. History.
5: Jonathan Rindernecht has pleaded not guilty to federal charges, including destruction of property by means of fire. Prosecutors allege the 30-year-old intentionally set the Lockman fire on New Year's Day of last year, which was put out but reignited days later amid high winds to become the Palisades fire, citing cell phone data and surveillance video.
3: Fox's Kristen Goodwin, America's listening to Fox News.
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10: 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Last Thursday at 7:01 p.m., Cass County Sheriff's Office received reports of gunfire in Cass Lake. Deputies found people shooting at each other, resulting in a juvenile male being shot in the leg. He received emergency medical aid and was taken to Sanford Bemidji with non-life-threatening injuries. Several juveniles and adults were interviewed, and the investigation is ongoing. Leech Lake Tribal Police, Leech Lake Ambulance, and the Minnesota State Patrol assisted at the scene. Ride for the Troops was held over the weekend, motorcycle ride that raises funds for veterans. Each year, around $20,000 is raised for veterans' causes, like donations to the Wounded Warrior Project, Veterans on the Lake, and local crisis grants. Financial support has also been given for veteran cemeteries, paving stones, and veterans' memorials in the greater Bemidji area. More than 200 motorcycles participated in yesterday's ride. You can donate now, rideforthetroops.com. On Friday, Leech Lake's Government Relations Board met with Reed Robinson, Director of Tribal Relations for the Forest Service. Over 2 days, the Division of Resource Management showed him projects in partnership with Leech Lake Band of Ojibwe and the Chippewa National Forest. They discussed co-stewardship, community engagement, management challenges, and disaster recovery. 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
21: Lows level off around 61 tonight under mainly cloudy skies. Winds out of the west around 5 miles per hour. Daytime highs approaching 88 tomorrow. Sunshine mixed with clouds at times. Severe storms likely tomorrow night. Lows dip down to about 64. And that's your forecast. I'm weatherology meteorologist Paul Frombly. Get the latest weather updates online at minnesotadailyweather.com. Currently, it's 72 degrees.
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3: My question for Jill Biden would be, if you were watching your husband on stage and you thought he was having a medical emergency, you didn't think to perhaps intervene during a commercial break? You didn't think perhaps you needed to do something? You saw your husband on stage, you thought he was potentially having a stroke, and you sat back and did nothing, and then after the fact, you had him still parade around on stage while you told him he did such a good job patting his head like a little doggy? I mean, this is utterly ridiculous from a shameless, disgraceful woman, but that is Jill Biden, and she's going to continue to do this. But the Democrat Party, they deserve this. They own this. This is their moment in history. They sat by. They not only let this man run again, but they convinced us even after that debate that he was still fit to be our president for months after that. So they own this. They can't escape this. This might be the Biden family revenge tour, but they brought it on themselves, and it couldn't happen to a better group of people.
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9: Lows level off around 61 tonight under mainly cloudy skies. Winds out of the west around 5 miles per hour. Daytime highs approaching 88 tomorrow. Sunshine mixed with clouds at times. Severe storms likely tomorrow night. Lows dip down to about 64. And that's your forecast. I'm weatherology meteorologist Paul Frombly. Get the latest weather updates online at MinnesotaDailyWeather.com. Currently, it's 72 degrees.

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1: Are you ready for a barefoot blue jean night with Jake Owen? Then buckle up. Kickin' the Country is back June 10th through the 13th. Wednesday night, we kick it off loud with Jackal. Guitar screaming, crowd roaring, no easing into it. Thursday, Aaron Lewis takes the stage, and we'll have every country boy in the crowd singing. Friday is always going to be a party when Neil McCoy shows up. Yes, Billy's got his beer goggles on. And then Jake Owen lights it up with Barefoot Blue Jean Night energy. Saturday, we go big. Drew Baldridge bringing the heat.
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10: Lows level off around 61 tonight under mainly cloudy skies. Winds out of the west around 5 miles per hour. Daytime highs approaching 88 tomorrow. Sunshine mixed with clouds at times. Severe storms likely tomorrow night. Lows dip down to about 64. And that's your forecast. I'm weatherology meteorologist Paul Frombly. Get the latest weather updates online at MinnesotaDailyWeather.com. Currently, it's 72 degrees.
11: Today's biggest hit.

some pretty crazy news just coming in moments ago. Ariana Grande and Ethan Slater have broken up after nearly 3 years together and apparently separated months ago. Wait a minute. Also, just getting word that Google searches for who is Ethan Slater have increased by 700%. My name's Mason. We are live.

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1: Liveline, who sings it?
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1: T-Pain, yeah. Who's the other guy, the main artist? Starts with a J. He had a TV show.
2: Jamie Foxx.
3: That's right.
1: Yeah, there we go. Who's this?
2: Dominique.
1: Dominique, where are you calling from?
2: Winnipeg.
1: All right. How do you remember T-Pain, though?
2: Well, that's the first person I knew right away. I'm like, I know this is T-Pain. I don't remember Jamie Foxx as much. That's the thing.
1: Yeah, he's pretty tough, but I'm glad you got it.
2: Oh, thank you so much.
1: And we're going to send you a Liveline T-shirt. Make you feel real happy. It'll be at your house in the next couple of weeks. You'll look fabulous.
2: Awesome. Thank you so much.
4: Even kids and dogs understand this. Liveline.
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16: Lows level off around 61 tonight under mainly cloudy skies. Winds out of the west around 5 miles per hour. Daytime highs approaching 88 tomorrow. Sunshine mixed with clouds at times. Severe storms likely tomorrow night. Lows dip down to about 64. And that's your forecast. I'm weatherology meteorologist Paul Trombley. Get the latest weather updates online at minnesotadailyweather.com. Currently, it's 72 degrees.
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0: 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Such a great song and a talent lost too young, Avicii. My name is Mason, this is Live Line, and we play the best music because it's all request up to you. About 45 minutes ago, we broke the crazy news that Ariana Grande and Ethan Slater have broken up after nearly 3 years together. A lot of people say they saw it coming because she's a home wrecker, and the guy was already married when she got with him, and now they're not together anymore. Oh. On the opposite end of the spectrum, though, there is a couple who's getting married, and I'm sure you know who. It's Taylor Swift and Travis Kelce in Madison Square Garden in New York. They rented out the whole facility. They invited like 1,000 people, and she's got a brand new song coming up in just a little bit called I Knew It, I Knew You, and it comes from Toy Story 5. In fact, we've got a little excerpt of her talking about how she got involved with the whole project. It's really, really cool. Meanwhile, whatever you want to hear tonight, those phones are open as we blast into the summer of 26. 85-LIVE-LINE, call us right now, or text 85-LIVE-LINE. I want to talk to you and play your favorite song. 85-LIVE-LINE. Hey.
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23: Lows level off around 61 tonight under mainly cloudy skies. Winds out of the west around 5 miles per hour. Daytime highs approaching 88. Tomorrow, sunshine mixed with clouds at times. Severe storms likely tomorrow night. Lows dip down to about 64. And that's your forecast. I'm weatherology meteorologist Paul Frombly. Get the latest weather updates online at MinnesotaDailyWeather.com. Currently, it's 72 degrees.
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